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3: 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There it goes. A three-run go-ahead blast for A. Eugenio Suarez.
4: 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Up throwing Anthony. Throw to the plate, not in time. And the Reds walk it off at 11-6-5.
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2: Swung on, crushed. High, deep, left field. There it goes. A three-run go-ahead blast for A. Eugenio Suarez.
3: They're waving around Friedel. Up throwing Anthony. Throw to the plate, not in time. And the Reds walk it off at 11, 6-5.
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Stu Kovacs produces this week, and Laura Jimenez runs the board. Tom Brady is the greatest quarterback of all time. There it is. That's the take. That's the first thing you need to know. It's the first piece of context. You go to the water cooler today. Your guy's like, hey, what did you hear on the radio this morning? What'd you learn? Tom Brady, greatest quarterback of all time. Nobody's been better in the National Football League. Tom Brady, not a very good retired quarterback. Not the run has been, and dating back to retirement one, the Tom Brady the decision where he goes to Tampa with Gronk and wins another title and helps cement his legacy and status. But Tom Brady now is slapping Logan Paul, double bird, middle

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0: Anderson coming off the edge. May steps into it, takes a shot downfield, and caught for the touchdown, Kayshon Booty. Wow!
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2: 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Joe Buck on the call. Patriots Texans divisional round playoff game. That was a great catch by Kayshon Booty Booty Booty Booty, rocking everywhere. As the Patriots will begin their training camp tomorrow, Friday, July the 24th. Okay. So the New England Patriots were a pretty divisive team last year amongst fans and media. And I think a couple things can be true simultaneously. The Patriots did not suck, right? And I know that sounds like an

Earn cash back with the Upside app just for buying the gas you're already buying. Frequent users are earning between $200 and $300 a year. So what are you waiting for? Start earning cash back today.

is how quickly. I love it. I think I might like the chat portion of the program as much as you do. It's just different. It's a different breed, different animal. Content on some level, no offense, X. On some level, it's just better. It's faster. It's quicker. It's more aggressive. It's fun. Try it. Watch the show on YouTube. Tell somebody you know that we are airing on YouTube. Or if you want to watch it on any of our other 8 platforms, you can do that too. I just want to make you very aware that we're on YouTube and that we started this about maybe a month ago, maybe 5 weeks ago. And then I took 2 weeks off. But we have been airing the show live on YouTube. And in my estimation, if you're going to watch the show on the internet, it is far and away the best way, the easiest way, and the best way to watch the show on the internet. Go to our YouTube channel, which we've had, but we have never aired the show. We have never streamed the show live until just recently. So check that out. And if you don't mind, can you hit the sub button? I'll get your chat reaction in momentarily. Quick reminder, when you speed while driving, you have less time to react to whatever comes across your path. A sharp turn could take you by surprise, causing you to veer off the road. Another car could turn out in front.